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0: Doing route 2023, you have utility 7-1 en route as well. Hot response, 99-year-old female, unconscious and unresponsive. She is breathing. They're advising she does have a DNR though. 224, level 4.
1: 14-1, medic 21 response for suicide attempt. 3206 Rock Creek Court, thanks for PD. Please don't show a drive in the dead end. It was top 3, 2024.

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1: 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We're going to be with the patient.

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1: Hot response. 3-year-old female fall, possible of desist. She is outside on the deck currently. 224, level 1, 3D is level 4 in KTD transport.
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0: 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Subject was threatening to cut the caller as well. 224 is level 1, 38 is level 4.
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1: P3.
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1: Want to arrive?
0: No. Okay, P3.

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0: Eddie 81, hot response, 25-year-old female, nausea, not feeling well, and abnormal breathing, 224 and 3D over level 4.
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Pregnancy 1109 South Philadelphia Boulevard. 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

0: 24 are up.
1: 24, you're going to be in route. 35-year-old female, cold response, having abdominal pain along with extreme vomiting. Pregnant female, unknown if their contractions are not. 224 level 3. 388 level 4. Also complaining of late-night dizziness,

I got my slot 20-1. Aaron's 53, Everdose, 134 North Washington Street, between Congress Avenue and Pennington Avenue. Hey, stage APD and route. Turk PMS 003.

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1: 31, you're going to be route. Hot response. 78-year-old female complaining of chest pain. Think she's having a heart attack. 2-4, level 3, 3, level 4.
0: Yeah.

0: Medic 53 this way.
1: Okay.
0: Is that the correct house number? I see the police cars here, but nobody in sight.
1: Stand by. Do you see a habitability unit? Because they just noted that you were on scene.
0: Yeah, we have them. Thank you so much.

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Ambulance 1, back beam, 3214 Harmony Church Road, Main Nobles Mill Road, Death's Ford Road, Tucker BMS,

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1: Medical, you're going to be around correspond. 58-year-old female, complaining of back and hip pain. 224 level 3, 38 level 4.
2: Thirty-one-one, arrive 224.
1: 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Still 031.

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0: Supervisor, meet us on Route 40. I'm sorry, Route 40 in Blenheim Farm Lane. 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
1: That's right.

or 520-1, ES-71 responded with activated charcoal to the area of 40 and Pine Farm Lane, with medic 53. Slipped on an overdose. Parker BMS, level 035.

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1: 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Hot response. 31-year-old male advising injuries to the penis. Item lodged and is bleeding. 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

Firebox, 312 at 1, Company 3 for 2 engines, odor of gas outside, Kitty Academy 510, Vinum Road, crushing a water tower, wind and dead end operations on fire, 340.

0: Medic 53 Zimmer.
1: Medic 53, 342, respond hot, 59-year-old female, chest pain, feeling dizzy. Hospital status, 224 level 3, 388 is level 4.
0: Correct, thank you.

0: Deputy Chief 3, Henry.
1: Deputy Chief 3, all reporting odor of gas outside coming from the drain, heard and smelled. Also, Sheriff's Office in the location in the area, and there's a report from them as well.
0: Deputy Chief 3, okay.
1: Box 312-1, Company 3, for two engines, motor gas outside, Kitty Academy, 510 Bynum Road, approaching a water tower away in the dead end, operations on fire, 343.
2: Yeah,
1: 15-15, odor of gas, heard and smell coming from a drain, Kitty Academy.

0: Auerbach, 412-1, copy for respond on additional engine. Odor of gas outside, to the Academy, 510 Bynum Road. Crushing a water tower wind, a dead end, operations on fire, 345.
1: There's no response on your second engine. You want to stay next to it?
2: I'll go to house 2 and get 316.
1: Receive that, PJ3. I'll clear it up. 246.

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1: Go ahead.
0: I'll have 314 out in a second. I'm over South Station.
1: Okay. I'll fill you out on the scene. Dispatch, you copy.

0: Deputy Chief 3, dispatch.
1: Deputy Chief 3, I have you going back around to the call.
0: Okay. You can hold 3, 14 with 2.
1: 14 with 2, 347.
2: Right, 348.
0: 21C is clear.
2: Declaring 348.
3: Three thirteen arrived.
1: 313 arrived, investigating 348.
0: Deputy Chief 3 arrived.
1: 348.

0: Command dispatch, BGE gas en route.
1: Negative, we're second start.
0: That's correct. Priority, please.
1: Racing.
2: Medic 53, scratch 4 and 38.
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0: especially the WDC3, just to let you know, PG&E is en route with a 30 to 35 minute ETA.
1: Receive. It's the access for the gas line in the road. Believe it to be blow off. Just have them check.
0: Where is it? 358.
1: Deputy Chief, 3 clear.

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0: Thanks, sir. Switching. 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

0: 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It's 515 with two.
1: 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Switch to the fire talker.
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0: 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I'll take command until an officer gets here.
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0: 515 clear, 543.
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1: We made access to the apartment, but there's nobody here. Are you still on the solicitation?
0: Stand by, let me check.

0: 3111. The call taker is no longer on the line. Stand by. Let me try to call him. And confirming you're at apartment 105 and you're at the back entrance.
1: We're apartment 105, so like actual apartment. 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
0: Information here showing you use the back entrance. Stand by, let me try to call him.
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0: About 550-1, Company 5, automatic fire alarm, Bully Rock Golf Course, 320 Blenheim Lane, crossing the Blenheim Farm Lane, dead end, operations on fire, 619. Dispatch, Tower 5.
1: Tower 5 is around, with 2.
0: With 2, 619, fire panel room, smoke.
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0: 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Got it. 9G5 in a row.
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1: Got it.
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0: The Bully Rock Golf Course site contact has put the alarm on test until noon, and they have their alarm company coming out to look at it.
1: Dispatch, Director. You have me clear.
0: That's correct.
1: Attention, 5 4 6 3 7.

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Respond to additional engine, now reported gas leak inside 1353 Sweetbriar Lane, between Kenyon Lane and Westville Lane, Talker Fire, 7-4.

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1: 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House is now evacuated, no odors.
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Medic 83, I'm out. 83 around 809. 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

0: 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Dispatch, company of units, alarm company called, spoke with Melissa, texted the alarm company, advised they are testing, no emergency, requesting to cancel.
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0: Battalion Chief 172 to Medic 1.
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1: Copy that. My mistake.
0: You're good, sir.

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0: Come up on NBC on Level Road. You're probably getting a call for that now, but we're going to go ahead and remain in service. We got one patient with head injury. I'll advise if anything further.
1: Okay, can you just buy the address on Level Road?
0: Stand by. We're right in front of 3523 Level Road.
1: Okay.
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1: 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Is MSP en route?
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1: 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Medic 81, you're going to be responding for an 87-year-old female, hot response, who's not feeling good, could not specify, no pain, but keeps saying that something's wrong and she feels like she's going to die. 224 level 1, 388 level 2.
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0: All right, we're clear. Thank you.
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0: Go ahead, Chief.
2: And 14 is going to swing by and pick up your crew.
0: Yeah, that's fine. I'll jump on there.

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2: Yeah, 159.
0: Medic 34-1, you're going to be responding for an 81-year-old female, cold response with leg pain and swelling, 224 level 1, 388 level 2. All
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1: 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I-95 northbound between mile markers 67 and 74. Baltimore County East, 904.
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0: 313 dispatch, do you have which side of the original road bridge?
1: 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Engine 313, thick gray smoke coming from the trees near driveway. Unsure of the source. All it says is by the bridge. Does not advise which side of the bridge.
0: 313, okay.
2: Press 312.
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0: 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Engine continue in for Floyd's.
1: Received. Managers report at Medic 71-1.
2: Where is it?
1: Clear 913. Suppression continue in for Floyd's.
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1: 33 is clear, 920.
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1: Clear 921.
2: Good.
1: Just verifying, 33 did not arrive, but you did not meet them, correct? WCV dispatch.
2: Go ahead, Chief.
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0: 17-2 to dispatch. Could you please advise 92 when they clear 224 to come to fleet, please?
1: Received. They are at 388. I will advise them 926.
0: Andre, thank you.

210-1, 21C, heat exposure, Bob's Furniture, 511 Chelsea Road, Crossfield Woodley Road, and Bush River Road, Operations EMS 948.

0: Medic 21C, you're going to be responding for a 32-year-old male, hot response, heat-related cramps and shaking. You're going to be at the Bombs Furniture Warehouse. 224 and 3D are both level 3 at this time.
1: I'm direct, thank you.

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0: Medicaid 3958. You're going to be responding to the Pyramid Healthcare for a 60-year-old female. Top response. Advice, she's nodding out, and when she does, her pulse ox is dropping. Did advise that she's not meeting the Narcan criteria, and they're unable to complete intake. 224 and 388 are both level 3.
1: Correct.

0: 211-1, medic 53, trouble breathing. 141 Hanover Street, Department B Boy, in North Coast Road at Michael Hayden. Parker BMS, 700.
1: Paramedic 41's clear, 224.
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0: Medic 53, I'm out.
1: Medic 53, 10 and 2. Medic 53, you're going to be responding for a 34-year-old female, hot response with vomiting and weakness, is advised that she's unable to walk, weighs approximately 90 pounds. 224 and 388 are both level 3.

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0: suspect 71, you're going to be responding for a 91-year-old female, cold response, with having pressure in her head and an elevated blood pressure being reported of 170 over 94. 224 and 388 are both level 3 at this time.
1: Yeah.

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1: Medic 55 en route 1103. They're going to be responding for a 75-year-old female, cold response, upset stomach with dizziness, advised no bowel movement in the past 3 days. 224 and 388 are both level 3.

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0: 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Hot response, he's weak and unable to walk. 224 and 388, both level 3.
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1: Metric 31, 1118. You're going to be responding for a 70-year-old female. Cold response. Fall on the floor. Is advising to use the side entrance. 224 is on level 3. 388 also on level 3, but on reroute.
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0: 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Advise she did have back surgery 6 to 8 weeks ago. 224 level 3, 38 is level 4 and on reroute.
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1: 71, we're switching to EMS.
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2: Medic 71, en route, 1144. You're going to be responding to a 91-year-old female. Hot response. It's dizziness and numbness on the right side, possible CVA. 224 level 3, 388 is level 4 and on reroute.
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1: 1 en route, 1145. Medic 41, you're going to be responding to Graceful Journey Assisted Living for an 83-year-old female, cold response, fall yesterday with head injury, 224 is level 3, 388 level 4, and on reroute.
0: Right.

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1: Medic 21A en route, 1148. You're going to be responding for a 55-year-old male, hot response, who is unconscious up against the building. 224 level 3, 388 is level 4 and on reroute.
0: I didn't copy. What was the hospital status?
1: There's level 3, 388, level 4, and reroute.

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0: Medic 71 arrived. Medic 71, 1151.
1: Okay,
0: 1151, you're going to be responding for a 42-year-old male, hot response, having heart palpitations. 224 is level 3, 388 level 4, and on reroute.
1: Reroute.

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0: 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Talk group, EMS 1157.
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0: 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Maryland State Police JFK is out with the female, asking precautionary. 224 level 3, 388 is level 4, and on reroute.
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1: Paramedic 41, go ahead.
0: Yes, ma'am. What is the status of 224 and 203?
1: 224 is level 4. 203 is level 1.
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0: Pacific 33, Route 12 is texturing. We're responding to the Pacific Family Dentistry for a 57-year-old female. Hot response. Possible overdose is passed out. Advised that she was given a narcotic by the primary care doctor, but is now passed out. 224 and 388 are both level 4.
1: All right.
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Medic 13, you're going to be responding to the McDonald's in Roxbury for a 65-year-old male, hot response. His dick looks weak. An employee will be at the door to guide you to the patient. 224 and 388 are both level 4 at this time.

0: 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In front of 2205 Perry Avenue, between Willoughby Beach Road and Greenheart Lane. Talk group, EMS 1226.
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0: 405-1, Medic 33, hemorrhage in front of 2205 Perry Avenue between Willoughby Beach Road and Greenheart Lane. 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
1: Medic 33, we're going to have you start to the 1401. Just kidding. 405-1 medical box for 2205 Perry Avenue between Willoughby Beach Road and Greenheart Lane.
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0: Dissection medic 33 and 24. You're going to be responding for a 24-year-old male. Hot response with a cut. Bleeding is being controlled at this time. 224 and 38 are both level 4.
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2: 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Dispatch to Medic 53, you're going to be responding for a 57-year-old male, cold response, who fell the other day, has raccoon bruising around the eyes and vomiting, is going to be at the Harbor of Grace, did advise to use the lodge lane behind the building at the gate. 224 and 388 are both level 4.
0: Correct.
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6: 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A tree company has blown a hydraulic line as a large amount of fuel on the roadway.

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1: 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You're going to be responding for a 48-year-old male, hot response, who fell from a ladder. Advised it was a fall from 10 to 29 feet within the injury. 224 and 3 feet are both level 4 at this time.

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1: Awesome, thank you so much.
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0: 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We're going to be going in service.
1: 15.
2: Can you repeat that dispatch for me? 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
3: Chief 1, dispatch.
1: Chief 1, go ahead.
3: That's that last. What units did you have from Company 1 going to Quail Way for the first responder?
1: Dispatch Chief 1, I had 112 en route with 3.
3: All right, I'm direct. I'll start towards the 138 box for the LZ. Medic 1 is the unit on scene, correct?
1: 2 is the unit on scene.
3: Alright, Chief 1, Medic 92. Did you guys already determine a place for the LZ? Did you have room there? Medic 92 to that unit. We're probably going to the Churchville Rec Center.
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0: Okay, we'll be going standard.
1: Thank you. 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
1: 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Chief, one dispatch myself and 113 arrive at the elevator.
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0: 31-1, Medic 44, you're going to be responding to the Aberdeen Police Station. Aberdeen Police officers are on scene. Hold response for an unknown age patient wants to be transported to the hospital. Did advise that EMS was just out within 224 and 388 are still level 4.
1: Correct, we're on scene.
0: On scene, 1317. Dispatch Medic 31-1, you're going to be responding for an 80-year-old male. Hold response, stating he has the illness from the lettuce and would like to be transported to the hospital. Is advising he does have...
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4: Tagger 1 to clear Cecil County. I'll advise when we're back in county.
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0: 1318.

0: 1, Harford County, about 7 minutes away. We have an LZ come from Aston.
1: Chief 1, Trooper 1, 111 Glenville Road, Churchville Rec Center. 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You have approximately a 250 by 350 parking lot open. No obstructions.
0: We're just on that. For one, to the ground contact, we have 8 minutes on 8 points.

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1: Medic 92, this is, or, to Trooper 1. We currently have a 48-year-old male, basically rode a ladder about 10 feet from the air into the ground. Pain, injury is primarily to both knees, but he does have pain proximal to the knee, possible femur involvement on the right side. Good PMS all around, vitals are stable, he's conscious and alert. Any questions? Oh, weight is about 180. We do have fentanyl on board. Over.
2: Alright, we're direct. Thanks for that. Okay, we'll see you shortly on the ground.
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1: 1-0, follow the road straight back to the back parking lot.
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1: 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He will be waiting on the front porch. 224 and 388 are both level 4.
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0: 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We're going to pause our transport momentarily.
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607-1, York County 9541 for respiratory distress. 1918 Eden Mill Road between Fawn Grove Road and Telegraph Road. Talk group BMS 1342.

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Talk group EMS 1344. 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
1: Box 707-1, medic 71, respiratory distress, 1918 Eden Mill Road, between Fawn Grove Road and Telegraph Road. Talk group EMS 1345.

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0: 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Caller is requesting no lights or sirens. 224 and 388 are both level 4.
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0: This is Ashton Medic 10-1. I just want to confirm that you're operating as County Medic 10-1, not Volunteer Medic 10-A.
1: Yeah, that's correct. Crew Unit 10-1.
0: Greasy, thank you.
1: Medic 13 clear, 224.

0: just a question about 71 ambulance 10-1. You're going to be responding for a 58-year-old female. Hot response. Advice: she's unable to care for herself. Did advise that she's having respiratory distress. Requesting the crew to respond to the side of the house. 224 and 388 are both level 4.
1: 71 direct.
2: 10-1 copy.
3: 21-8, dispatch for a route to 388 again.
0: Medic 21A, received 1350.

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1: 6221, 1351.
0: Ambulance 10-1 is arrived.
1: Ambulance 10-1, 1351.

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1: 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Dispatch to Medic 41.
0: Medic 41.
1: The seizures are coming before House 1.
0: Alright, pushing EMF. Medic 41, we're down.
1: 1405, could be a walk-in pediatric having a seizure. 224 and 388, both level 4.
0: Alright, pushing.
1: Station. 1405. Company 4, go ahead.
2: Yeah, it's not a pediatric seizure, it's a 19-year-old.
1: Thank you.
3: Thank you.

0: company for. Is the patient still seizing?
1: Negative. He is alert.
0: Okay, thank you.
2: Medic 13 arrived.
3: Medic 13, 1406.

0: 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What is the status? 224.
1: Dispatch medic 41. Can you repeat the hospital code that you're trying to get dispatched though?
0: 4.
1: See, standby.

0: Dispatch medic 41. I just want to confirm that is 234, 234, not 224.
1: Okay, we want the status of 224.
2: 224 is level 3.
1: Okay, thank you.
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Voxato 4-1, Medic 83, respiratory distress, 1520 Philadelphia Road between Blossom Drive and Rask Lane. Talker BMS 1418.

0: Medic 83 Medic 83, 1419. They're going to be responding for a 67-year-old female, hot response, reported low blood pressure and low oxygen levels. 224 and 388, both level 4.
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1: Yes.

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0: Medic 13 has arrived at 224.
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0: 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Medical Box 81-1 for an exposure. 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
1: We're going to be out of the first round.
0: Okay.

0: 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Go ahead.
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1: That's correct. You can put us on that call with a delayed response.
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0: Which one?
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0: No, it's the whole department is concerned. 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
0: 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I'll look at it.

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2: 32-1, Company 3, investigator of burning the control road. Cross street to Leeway and Thurlow Court. Operations Fire 1508.
1: Rising shortness of breath, low oxygen. 243, both on level 4. 3 Avenue, round also 1508. Channel 33A, it's going to be a cold response, 76-year-old male. Ice patient fell down, weighs around 230 pounds. 2438, both on level 4.
3: Okay.

0: Fox 503-1, Mike 53, Chesapeake, 105 Alliance Street, Unit A, Cross Streets, Concord Street, Young Street, Operations EMS, 1509.
1: Okay, Gabe, we arrived 54.
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0: Friday night, you did that. She changed her disposition to 224.
1: That's right. 15 time.
2: Three 13-4. Three 13-4.
3: 3-14, 15-11, they can smell a burning smell coming from the building they are standing outside.

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1: Medic 53 route, 1511. Medic 53, it's going to be a high response. It's a 31-year-old female advising she thinks she's having a heart attack. 2 to 4-3, both on level 4.
2: 231 around, thank you, additional.

0: 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Operations EMS 1515.
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0: 27 Monroe Avenue, 16. Medic 62, it's going to be a hot response. 9-year-old male not alert, but his male subject fell. 2438, both on level 4. Caller initially stated that the husband fell, then advised he passed out. Weighs around 119 pounds. Also, for information, there was a welfare check put in. The sheriff's office is going to be in route for the same subject.
1: Okay.
2: 71, en route to first responder.
0: 71, en route, 1517.
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1: Route 10 18. Hot response, 74-year-old female advising mother fell in the parking lot. Weighs around 170 pounds, 2438, both level 4.
2: Yeah. She 3-1 route.
3: Off 1518.
4: 313, she 3-1.
5: Good.
4: Odor burning on the first floor back in the kitchen area. We're investigating now, just to bring it up to speed. We've also...
2: Sure. You advise you already did start maintenance, or you need a...
3: Right. 313, just confirming, do you need me to start maintenance, or you advise them to start them?
4: Dispatch, the school's here, they started their maintenance, sir.
3: Direct, sir, thank you.

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1: 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They're on route.
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3: That's right.
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0: 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We have the security with us. They have made its route. They're not on the scene yet.
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0: IV 33A en route.
1: That was 33A en route, 1535. It's going to be a cold response, 49-year-old female, advising vomiting, going through alcohol withdrawal. They're going to be in a white Chevy Blazer outside the location between Bob Evans and the Talbots. 4-3, both on level 4.
0: Correct.

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1: Thunderflex 816-2, Mac 24, respiratory distress, 840 Olive Branch Court, Cross Streets, Clover Valley Way, and Dead End. Operations EMS 1539.
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1: Four Alpha Devoni.
0: Alright, guys, 33
1: arrived. Battle 33 arrived, good
2: morning. 944, I'm transporting 201.
1: They're off to 201, 1540.
3: 34 is out of 224.
1: 934, about 1540. Medic 24, it's going to be a hot response, 41-year-old female, by the name, having high blood pressure, it's going to be on the porch. 203 and 380, both on level 4.
0: 24 is direct.

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JFK Highway southbound, mile marker 69.4. Cross streets, New Forge Road overpass and Chapel Road overpass. 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
1: Good.
0: I just want to make sure that you guys are direct. We got a 48 box and we're en route to that, if you guys are aware of that.
1: But, sir, we're aware. 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
0: 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We're switching back over to Baltimore County.
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1: Philly 71, I'm clear.
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3: Medic 10, 1550. 10, Deputy Chief 7, hot response, 70-year-old male rollover. He has apparently jumped out of the van, no longer trapped. 224 is on reroute. 380 is 3.
4: Rescue 7 with 4.
3: Rescue 7, 1550.
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0: 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Can you repeat that?
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0: Grace, he was en route to 388-15-56.
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0: Medic 71's clear, Hopkins downtown.
1: Medic 71, 1557.
2: And Chief 7 will have the command. This incident is probably 100 yards north of St. Clair Bridge Road.
3: Medic 10's arrived.
4: 10, 15, 57.

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1: 713 for today.
2: 271, same traffic.
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0: Ralph, can you swing either up the St. Clair Bridge? We need somebody to shut the road off up at Thorn Grove Road.
1: I'm approaching St. Clair Bridge right now.
2: It's me and dispatch. We're going to drop the talk room, go over to fire, no rescue. 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
2: 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Medic 21A, it's going to be a hot response. 59-year-old male. Originally received as a medical alarm, however, we made contact. Patient fell, hit their face, and is bleeding. 380 on a level 3, 224 level 3 reroute.
0: Cool.

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0: Rescue 3, I'm sorry, we didn't have the talker pulled up. 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
1: 6.
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3: 9-6.
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0: 57 fourth clear, State Trooper has 165 southbound block.
1: 57 4 clear 16, 17.
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1: 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Medic 44, I'm sorry, advise you're clear.
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0: Okay.

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0: Medic 41, so we have a response. 74-year-old female unconscious of breathing. Rising mother's non-responsive diabetic. Took a nap and will wake up. 2-4, level 4, 3, level 3.
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1: FP 7P is clear.
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3: Back 4 miles, 17-6. Medic 44, it's going to be a hot response, 82-year-old female, normal breathing, slash trouble breathing, 2-4, level 4, 3, level 3.

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1: So, 10-19.

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1: Quinlan, right.
2: No question.
1: Nothing involved at your end. Hospital status still the same? Special medic 311, medic 31. It's a hot response. It's a 92-year-old female, came over as a medical alarm, then advised female fell and cut her leg. 2-4, level 4, 3, level 3.
3: 1-0.

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1: Ocean King, we are obtaining a patient refusal.
0: Yeah, there is a...

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1: 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We cleared the other unit, just cleared no patient.

0: Medicare 1-1, I'm going to place you available. 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This is 311.
1: 31
0: left. X31 clear with that patient?
1: Yes, I was raising you to see if we're still assigned to that call. We can take that call for 34.
0: Direct, we had you in Route 2 Dunzon Drive. You can cancel that.
1: I copy. I believe we're going to be closer to the diabetic call than 34 is.
0: Can you go and start that way?
1: No.

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1: We're on EMS.
0: Closing in 31-1. Can you start towards Comer's Wire?
1: That's right. All right.
0: They're not dispatching medic. They're only going to service. I'll be clear. 1739. Dispatch to medic 311, will you direct?

0: 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It's going to be hot response, 73-year-old female, not alert. Found him.
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1: Confirming you were direct that 31 was going to handle Comer.
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1: 9013 en route. It's going to be a cold response to 92-year-old male. Callers advising you, father is falling, can't get up. Patient weighs around 130 pounds. 224, level 4, 3, level 3.
0: Hey, 13, I'm sure.
1: All right, 7072.

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Operations EMS 1883.

0: medic 21C. It's going to be a cold response, 88-year-old female. Left side, stomach pain, dizzy, and vomiting. Upper chest speed, respiratory level 3.
1: Andrew.

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0: 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Can you give me hospital statuses?
1: That's right. 3A is on level 3 to 4 level 4.
0: Yeah.

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1: Medic 34, it's going to be high response, 34-year-old male. Caller advised son is hallucinating in his room, history of narcotics. Caller is going to be staying out of their vehicle. Advised he's in his bed getting loud and thrashing about. And his gun stage advised.
0: Thirty-four is okay.

0: Avant 508-1, Medic 53, chest pain at Citizens, 415 Market Street, room 19A, between Revolution Street and Gerard Street. Hugger BMS, 1911.
1: Sorry, what was your message?
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1: Medic 34, I'm sorry, you advise no patient.
2: 313 arrived. Two-story wood frame. End of the row, cat house. Home is evacuated. Watch weather.
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4: Medic 311's around.
1: 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It's going to be call response, 36-year-old male advising no subject location of the east infection. 224, level 4, 3A, level 3.
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0: Paramedic 21 is en route.
1: And around 1922. It's going to be a call response, 83-year-old male, caller by his husband, fellas vomiting. 224, level 4, 3. Level 3 now, 380, level 2.

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0: 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We're going to be en route to Hickory for fuel.
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2: Max 402-2, medic 44 unconscious subject, 1434 Goldenrod Court, between stage lane and the dead end, talker PMS 1946.

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0: 48.

Medic 44, hot response, 64-year-old male. Not conscious of breathing, but his patient fell on the floor, can't get him up. Weights around 250 pounds. 3D, level 2, 2-4, level 3.

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1: Yes.
0: Nothing evident, all four skies.
2: 31-1, the ambulance 81 Fall, 1619 Singer Road between Mountain Road and Clayton Road. Talker VMS, 1949.
1: All right, 1949.

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Cold response, 78-year-old female, vitrification fell, arm injury, and is bleeding. Information on the card. Looks like 224 level 3, 3 level 2.

0: 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However, doesn't advise if the patient is being combative or not. Your discretion on station.
1: Steve.

0: Medic 44. Dispatch, Medic 44. 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
1: Understood, thank you.
0: Dispatch, Garcia, man.
2: Support 12.
0: Can you check and see if there's a maintenance number on file for this location? If there is, can you have a meet us out here?

Dispatch, Garcia Command. We are going to make access while we set up a burglar alarm. If you receive any notification for that, you can disregard.

0: Received.
1: I'm sorry, a little long volume. You guys cancel sheriff's office and what was your other part?
0: Department of Power, at least two. Yeah, I'm sorry.
1: I'm sorry, I was direct on canceling the sheriff's office and you're requesting a manpower emergency or non-emergency and how many?
0: Yeah, so I'm going to need at least two people, emergency manpower, you can also start 17.
1: Emergency. Mike, give me a sec.

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